Chicago feeling stronger every day here on 92.9 The Grand. We're playing the greatest hits of all time. Hey, it's Matt. Coming up, some of your answers to my question of the day. How was your Labor Day long weekend? What'd you get up to here on your Labor Day? More on that coming up, but first, Ambrosia.

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1: We're playing the greatest hits of all time. Happy Labor Day Monday. Long weekend coming to an end. Things are winding down. Hey, it's Matt Walker with you until that midnight hour out there in Haldeman County, Hamilton. Hope you had a fantastic long weekend. My question of the evening here on the Grand Evening Show is, what did you get up to here on your Labor Day long weekend? You know, Haldeman County, I don't get to talk to you that often, so I want to know, what did you have going on this weekend? What did you have going on today as things start to wind down? You can join the conversation on Facebook, 92.9 The Grand. Mike, Sonia, Mark, Terry, all saying they were at the Tiger Cats game. Oski Wee Wee. Alice says, just got back from Muskoka around 5 o'clock this evening. A 4-hour drive to get back home to Hagersville. Chris says, took the kids camping. Had an amazing weekend with the family. Some great answers coming through. What did you get up to here on your Labor Day long weekend? I love to hear from you. On the way, got the Steve Miller Band.
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Greatest hits of all time on 92.9 The Grand. How you doing? Hey, it's Matt. Happy Labor Day. In with you until that midnight hour. And coming up, going to let you know about one of the great prizes you can score this week here on The Grand. First, Jay Rafferty, Baker Street. 92.9 The Grand. 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

0: R.G. Taylor, Indiana Wants Me. 92.9 The Grand. We're playing the greatest hits of all time. Happy Labor Day Monday as the long weekend slowly winds down. My name is Matt Walker, in for the evening show tonight, 6 until that midnight hour. And hey, you know, it's Monday and we got the 4-day work week coming up, which is awesome. Always would rather have the Monday off than the Friday. But hey, speaking of Friday, later this week, Freebie Friday. Next big fall fair that we want to send you to is the Ancaster Fair. 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We got a family 4-pack of tickets for you. Gotta be the 9th texter through with Gary Chittum and the first winner through on Friday morning. Also getting $100 in Lotto Max tickets. 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
0: 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Hey, it's Matt. I got hot chocolate, you sexy thing. 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

92.9 The Grand. We're playing the greatest hits of all time on your long weekend. Bruce Coburn, Tokyo. Happy Labor Day. Hey, it's Matt in here on the Grand Evening Show. And you know, when I'm back, we always do a little music history here in the 9 o'clock hour. And today for music history, got a tragic, sad one to talk about. We're talking about one of the great drummers of all time and someone who lived by the phrase, live fast and die young. And that's kind of exactly what happened here. We're talking some Keith Moon on the show for music history. It was on this day, 1978, Keith Moon of The Who, the high-spirited drummer, died from an overdose at the age of 32. Keith Moon joined the band in 1964 before

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1: Passed away from an overdose at such a young age of 32 years old. It was on this day, music history, 1978, the world lost one of the greatest drummers of all time, Keith Moon. On the way, we're going to hear from the Bee Gees.
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0: Cliff Richard, Devil Woman here at 92.9 The Grand. We're playing the greatest hits of all time. Hey, it's Matt, and if you have ever wanted to sing that song live to people in Haldimand County, you can, because now at the Dunnville Legion, Friday evenings, they are running karaoke there at the Dunnville Legion. Yeah, Dunnville Legion's karaoke nights. You can come by, say hello, meet some good people, sing a few songs, have a few drinks, and enjoy a relaxed, music-filled evening hosted by Penny and Jim Patterson. No sign-up fees. Snacks, refreshments available, and yeah, I don't know about you, but if I'm singing karaoke, which I love doing, I need at least a few adult sodas in me before I get the courage to get up on stage. But yeah, karaoke, Dunnville Legion, Friday nights from 6 until 10 p.m. should be fantastic times to be had for all. On the way, we're going to hear from Marmalade.
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Franklin Chain of Fools and 92.9 The Grand, playing the greatest hits of all time. And hey, Haldeman County, Hamilton, we've been playing the greatest hits of all time here for 10 years. That's right, 92.9 The Grand, 10 years together. And coming up, we got something fun to commemorate those 10 years together. But first, Queen. Yeah.

0: of all time with Ian Thomas, Painted Ladies, here on 92.9 The Grand. And hey, it's hard to believe. 10 years has gone so fast. 10 years we've been broadcasting to Haldimand County, Hamilton, here at 92.9 The Grand. Been an honor being a part of that journey with everyone here. And just a reminder, we're throwing a little party October 1st to celebrate a decade as 92.9 The Grand. And you can get in to win some tickets and a prize pack to our 10th anniversary party that you could be enjoying with you and someone else. You've got to get an invitation to get in. So be listening for your cue to text starting tomorrow morning. And when you hear that cue to text with Gary Chittum, you just got to text keyword GRAND, G-R-A-N-D, to 289-284-2556. That's 289-284-2556. Brought to you in part by Harmony Jewelers and Heslip for long-term partners here at 92.9 The Grand. It all starts tomorrow morning with Gary Chittum here on 92.9 The Grand. You could be off to a great party to celebrate The Grand at the Caledonia Lions Hall October 1st. On the way, lots of great hits coming up, including one from Elton John.
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Happens a lot. It's where all of the action is. 92.9 The Grand.

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greatest hits of all time here at 92.9 The Grand. It's Prism with Young and Restless. How you doing? Hey, it's Matt. Hope you're having yourself a fantastic Labor Day Monday evening. Hope you had a great time watching the Tie Cats today. Hope you're ready for back to school if you got the kids at home. Oh my goodness, tomorrow back to school. Things are going to get a lot more quiet at home, Mom and Dad, which I'm sure you're excited for. And hey, coming up, a prize you can be excited for tomorrow. More on that coming up, but first, Heat Wave, Boogie Nights, and The Grand.

0: Jackson Hawk, you can dance here on 92.9 The Grand. We're playing the greatest hits of all time. How you doing? Hey, it's Matt. And just a reminder, tomorrow you got to sign up for your shot to win $100 worth of Lotto Max tickets that we give away every Tuesday here on 92.9 The Grand. And to do it, it's simple. 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
0: Greatest hits of all time here on 92.9 The Grand. Hey, it's Matt. How about some Diana Ross? Upside down.

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debut rock record of all time, Boston self-titled, More Than a Feeling, here on 92.9 The Grand, playing the greatest hits of all time. How you doing? Hey, it's Matt. Here's Paul McCartney.

0: From New York to L.A. on 92.9 The Grand. We're playing the greatest hits of all time. Hey, it's Matt. Hope you're having a fantastic Labor Day evening if you're still up and at 'em. And just a reminder, early in the day, late at night, holiday weekend, not holiday weekend, you can tune into to The Grand anytime and any place through any one of your devices, smartphones, tablets, or computers at 92.9thegrand.fm. 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
0: 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Hey, it's Matt, and that is it for me. Have yourself a great rest of your night, and hey, a great day.

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0: 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It's Flamborough Speedway on race day. 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
0: And Slow Hand, the music of Eric Clapton on Sunday on the main stage in Memorial Park. 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

Hottie 2-9 The Grand, Marilyn McCoo, Billy Davis Jr. We know them from the Fifth Dimension, and you don't have to be a star. Yes, but you're a star to me. It is 5:32, and we can expect mostly sunny skies today. High today of 25. The humidex could feel like 29 today. And then tonight, increasing cloudiness, low of 20. And then Wednesday, showers beginning near noon, chance of a thunderstorm in the afternoon. Windy on Wednesday with a high of 28, and the humidex up there again at 36 degrees. Right now, it is 12 degrees in Nellis Corners. Well, when was the last time you're at a sock hop? Boot, scoot, and boogie down to the Dunville Legion for the Sock Hop Frenzy coming up on Saturday, September the 19th. Enjoy a fantastic dinner and show featuring Elvis hits and much, much more. Doors open at 1 in the afternoon. The show starts at 2. Dinner will be served at 5. Tickets are $25 and they're in advance at the Legion. Okay, get them in advance before Saturday, September the 19th. And you'll find the Legion in Dunville at 305 Queen Street. It is the Sock Hop Frenzy, Saturday, September the 19th in Dunville. It is Maggie May, Rod Stewart now on the Grand.

0: It is 5:44, and if you're interested, you can go online and check out the parody song called Uptown Squirrel, and someone has written lyrics Uptown Squirrel to that song from Billy Joel. Mostly sunny today, high today of 25. The humidex could feel like 29. Cloudy tonight, low of 20. Then tomorrow, chance of showers, chance of a thunderstorm in the afternoon. Windy tomorrow, and the high on Wednesday will be around, if I can just get this over here, I can't get it over here. Oh, man. You like computers when they work. Anyway, the weather for Wednesday, high of 28, the humidex of 36 degrees. Yeah, they're great when they work. Yes, and I'm assuming that most of you out there listening right now are retired. I am not retired, and I don't plan on retiring anytime soon because I love what I do. But I looked up the top five things you should be doing in your retirement. And number one comes in, be wise with your money. All right? Yeah. It's limited, right? Also, keep moving. Stay sharp. Stay active with daily walks, cycling, or swimming. I ran into a guy the other day. He loves swimming almost every day. If it's bad weather, he'll find a pool indoors someplace, like the Y. Or he likes going over to the Waterford Ponds and swimming. What do you think of that? Also, build a fun daily routine. Fill your calendar with things that you actually want to do. Stay connected with family and friends. That is so important. And also, try new things. Go on spontaneous road trips and check out spots you've never had time to visit before. So those are the types of things you should keep in mind in retirement. It is 5:46. He's got it all sealed up. Next.
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0: 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It's Stevie Wonder, signed, sealed. Oh, yeah.

0: Can't help but sing along to that song. Romantic Traffic there with the Spoons from Burlington, Ontario. It is 5:55 in this Grand Freebie Friday. Be listening for your chance to pick up a family four-pack of passes to the 176th Ancaster Fair, which is coming up September 24th to the 27th. And the first person through on Friday morning also gets $100 Lotto Max tickets. So that is our Freebie Friday coming up on this Friday. It is 5:56. It's the Gambler. It's Kenny Rogers on 92.9 The Grand.
1: On a warm summer's evening, on a train bound for nowhere, I met up with a gambler. We were both too tired to sleep, so we took turns of staring

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1: Good morning at 6 o'clock. I'm Laura Hampshire. This is 92.9 The Grand News for the Haldeman Press. Here's what's making news this hour. It's a big day as kids head back to school. There will be more traffic and pedestrians on the road, so drivers are reminded to slow down and pay attention, especially in residential areas. Also, you must stop for school buses if their lights are flashing and obey the directions of crossing guards. You may want to give yourself extra time for the commute. Canada's retaliatory tariffs on U.S. goods are now in effect. New Canadian tariffs of between 15 and 50% kicked in just after midnight and impact American goods such as dairy products, plywood, and sunscreen. The levies are in response to tariffs launched by Donald Trump when trade talks broke down last month. There is going to be a temporary parking disruption at Dunville Memorial Arena. A new facilities, parks, cemeteries, and forestry operations shop is being built behind it. Construction is set to begin today. It will involve digging trenches through the parking lot. Certain portions of the lot will be unavailable, and the accessible parking spaces will be temporarily relocated. Several belugas from Marineland have been showing some health problems. According to Shedd Aquarium in Chicago, where three whales died last month, including two from the former Niagara Park, their health can change quickly, and some are showing more encouraging signs than others. It says testing is underway to determine what led to the whales' deaths. A Canadian tourist is in good health after his yacht was found partially submerged in a remote part of the Indian Ocean. Australian officials say the man was traveling solo from Darwin on the northern tip of Australia to Christmas Island south of Jakarta, Indonesia. When he failed to check in with family in Canada on Sunday, they called authorities in Australia. In sports, the Labor Day Classic did not go as planned for the Ticats, who fell 37-22 to the Argos, while the Elks downed the Stampeders 38-28. In baseball, the Blue Jays lost to the Athletics 6-5 and remain one game behind the Guardians for the final AL wild card. Hamilton Forge FC played to a 1-1 draw against Inter Toronto. The Baycats came back to beat the Cardinals 13-6 in Game 3 of their best-of-seven semifinal series on Sunday, but we still lead the series 2-1. Game 4 is in Barry on Wednesday. Your forecast is next.
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2: 92.9 The Grand, our weather forecast, mostly sunny today. High today of 25. The MNX could feel like 29. Tonight, though, increasing cloudiness and low of 20. And then for Wednesday, showers beginning near noon. Also a chance of a thunderstorm in the afternoon. Windy on Wednesday. High of 28. The MNX could feel like 36 degrees. Right now, it is 12 degrees in Jarvis, Caledonia, and 14 degrees in Hamilton. There's weather and more at 92.9 The Grand. FM. Hey, good morning. I'm Gary Chittum. It is 6:03, and coming up this half hour, we'll have a look at my question of the day. Plus, I'll tell you about the Ride for Dad, which is coming up right now. Already gone. Here's the Eagles.

0: Now the Grand Greatest Hits of All Time. Daytime, nighttime, Keith Hampshire. And did you have a good time over your Labor Day holiday weekend? Maybe some camping? Maybe you went up to the cottage? Or maybe, like me, absolutely nothing. That's what I did on my holiday weekend. And the weather again today, great. Sunny today, high of 25. The humidex could feel like 29. Cloudy tonight, low tonight of 20. And then tomorrow looks like rain and thunderstorms. And windy tomorrow with a high of 28. The humidex of 36 degrees. And yeah, the kids heading back to school today. Buses are back on the road, so just be mindful of those two things, okay? The kids are excited. Of course, I was never excited to go back to school. Really? Oh, boy, it was so much fun doing nothing through the summer. Hey, we talk about school and kids going back, and how about fall fairs, too? That's on our mind over the next few months. I want to know from you, my question of the day up on our 92.9 The Grand Facebook page, what was the best part about going to the local county fair when you were younger? Not so much today, but when you were younger. And we've got a lot to choose from. We've got the Ancaster Fair, Caledonia, Rockton's World Fair, and Bembrook Fair, just to name a few. So I want to know from you today, with my question of the day up on our 92.9 The Grand Facebook page, what was the best part of going to the local fair when you were younger? Coming up, a song from 1976 that went to number one on several charts around the world.
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0: 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I was hoping for a comeback, but no, it didn't happen. It is 6:15. Yeah, this song went to number one on a dozen charts around the world, including Sweden. It is ABBA. It's Dancing Queen on 92.9 The Grand. 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

0: 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It is 6:21. Pat Benatar, and hit me with your best shot. A shot of espresso would be good right about now. Mostly sunny today. High today of 25. Humidex could get up to 29. And then cloudy tonight, low of 20. And it looks like we have some rain to deal with tomorrow. Showers beginning by noon. Thunderstorms in the afternoon. Windy on Wednesday, high of 28. And the Humidex could feel like 36 degrees up there again. That is on Wednesday. It is 6:21, the Golden Horseshoe Ride for Dad. It is coming up on September the 20th. That's a Sunday, by the way. It is the annual motorcycle event supporting the Prostate Cancer Fight Foundation. Coming up on Sunday, September the 20th. And right now, we welcome Chris Gill on the air. He lives in Delhi, and he is the chairman of the Golden Horseshoe Ride, and he's here to tell us more about this vital cause.
1: Okay, yeah. So we're certainly excited about the year coming up. The ride starts on September the 20th. Doors open at 9 a.m. Kickstands up in and around 11 o'clock a.m. We got some great entertainment. And the ride's being held at the Hamilton Croatian Hall, which is 166 Green Mountain Road in Stony Creek. We have a fantastic poker run planned with three different stops and with lots of excitement. We have live bands. We have Dale Gray from Helix playing, and we have some fantastic food that's provided as always. And everything everyone has learned to expect from our ride, because we are the premier ride of the year, and all the proceeds that we raise go to fund the lab at McMaster University that studies and finds a cure for prostate cancer. So all the money stays local, and that's what it's all about here, guys. And we need the riders to come out. Pre-registration is preferred, so we know about the food we're going. Registration is healthy. Registration is very strong, and we're expecting a great crowd this year.
0: Thank you very much, Chris. The Golden Horseshoe Ride for Dad. It is the annual motorcycle event supporting Prostate Cancer Fight Foundation. It is coming up on Sunday, September the 20th. 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It is 23 minutes after 6 o'clock. Can't help myself. It's the Four Tops on the Grand.

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0: 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It's 6:30. I'm Laura Hampshire. 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Here's what's making news this hour. It's a big day as kids head back to school. There will be more traffic and pedestrians on the road, so drivers are reminded to slow down and pay attention, especially in residential areas. Also, you must stop for school buses if their lights are flashing and obey the directions of crossing guards. You may want to give yourself extra time for the commute. Canada's retaliatory tariffs on U.S. goods are now in effect. New Canadian tariffs of between 15 and 50% kicked in just after midnight and impact American goods such as dairy products, plywood, and sunscreen. The levies are in response to tariffs launched by Donald Trump when trade talks broke down last month. There is going to be a temporary parking disruption at Dunville Memorial Arena. A new facilities, parks, cemeteries, and forestry operations shop is being built behind it. Construction is set to begin today. It will involve digging trenches through the parking lot. Certain portions of the lot will be unavailable, and the accessible parking spaces will be temporarily relocated. Several belugas from Marineland have been showing some health problems. According to Shedd Aquarium in Chicago, where three whales died last month, including two from the former Niagara Park, their health can change quickly, and some are showing more encouraging signs than others. It says testing is underway to determine what led to the whales' deaths. A Canadian tourist is in good health after his yacht was found partially submerged in a remote part of the Indian Ocean. Australian officials say the man was traveling solo from Darwin on the northern tip of Australia to Christmas Island south of Jakarta, Indonesia. When he failed to check in with family in Canada on Sunday, they called authorities in Australia. In sports, the Labor Day Classic did not go as planned for the Ticats, who fell 37-22 to the Argos, while the Elks downed the Stampeders 38-28. In baseball, the Blue Jays lost to the Athletics 6-5 and remain one game behind the Guardians for the final AL wild card. Hamilton Forge FC played to a 1-1 draw against Inter Toronto. The BayCats came back to beat the Cardinals 13-6 in Game 3 of their best-of-seven semifinal series on Sunday, but we still lead the series 2-1. Game 4 is in Barry on Wednesday. Your forecast is next.
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3: 92.9 The Grand, our weather forecast, mostly sunny today. High today of 25, the humidex could feel like 29. Then cloudy tonight, low tonight of 20, and looks like rain in the forecast for Wednesday afternoon. Shower chance of a thunderstorm, windy and high of 28. The humidex on Wednesday could feel like 36 degrees. Right now, 14 in Hamilton, 12 degrees in Hagersville. It's also 12 degrees in Caledonia. There's weather and more at 92.9thegrand.fm. Hey, good morning. I'm Gary Chittum. It is 6:34 coming up this half hour. Well, I'll tell you about some stuff I've seen recently on Facebook, and two, a fundraiser going on at the Waterford Legion. Right now, reeling in the ears, it's Steely Dan.

0: Thank you, Grace. It's Will Time. 92.9 The Grand. Sweet Soul Music. Arthur Connolly. 86.40. A lot of artists mentioned in that song, like Lou Rawls, Sam and Dave, Wilson Pickett, Otis Redding, and James Brown as well. Mostly sunny today. High today of 25 degrees. Humidex, up there again. 29. Cloudy tonight. Low of 20. And then tomorrow, showers beginning by noon. Chance of a thunderstorm in the afternoon. Windy on Wednesday, high of 28 degrees. And the Humidex on Wednesday could feel like 36 degrees. I'm Gary Chittum, and I have a few things here I have seen recently on Facebook. You know, we're always on Facebook, aren't we? Someone posted this the other day. They said, I finally reached the age where my main motivation for exercising is so that I can put on my socks in the morning without groaning. Oh, that would be a wonderful accomplishment for me, too. Also, from Facebook, ran into an acquaintance at the grocery store. Spent 5 full minutes having a delightful conversation before realizing I had no idea what their name was. I'm not very good with names. You can tell me your name within 5 seconds. I've forgotten it already. I'm not good at that. And finally, from Facebook, I went to the hardware store for one light bulb, walked out 45 minutes later with 3 rolls of tape, new tape measure, and 0 light bulbs. Freddie and Queen after this.
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0: 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This is Queen.

9 Grand, Arms of Mary. That is Chilliwack. It is 6:51 and mostly sunny today. A great day for the kids going back to school. High today of 25. The humidex could feel like 29 later on today. So I was thinking the kids are probably taking off for school today because it's a little chilly right now. They'll have a jacket on or a sweater. And I'm pretty sure they'll ditch that sweater or jacket later on today. They come home, mom will say, well, where's that new jacket I just bought you? It's still at school. Tonight, increasing cloudiness, a low tonight of 20 degrees, and then tomorrow it's going to be rainy. So yeah, the kids will definitely have to have that on tomorrow, the new jacket, the new sweater. Showers in the afternoon, chance for thunderstorm, windy, high of 28, and the humidex on Wednesday, 36 degrees. Right now, like I said, it is chilly. It is 12 degrees in Jarvis. We go from Jarvis over to Waterford. 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There'll be lots of live music, plus at 4 o'clock to 6 o'clock, they'll have a barbecue dinner. You can get your tickets for $35. That gets you in and dinner. $10 just to get you in and no dinner. Yeah. And it's all going on at the Waterford Legion. You have to get your tickets in person at the Legion. If you want to buy tickets at the door that night or that afternoon, it is $40. The Waterford Legion, you'll find them at 223 Nickel Street, Waterford. It's all starting at 3 o'clock. And before you head on over, take some extra time and check out those beautiful trails in and around the Legion in Waterford. That is support Norfolk Haldeman Hospice, Waterford Legion. It's a fundraiser Saturday, September the 12th, starting at 3 o'clock in the afternoon. It is a white wedding. It's Billy Idol now on the Grand.

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1: Good morning. It's 7 o'clock. I'm Laura Hampshire. This is 92.9 The Grand News for Harmony Jewelers. Here's what's making news this hour. It's a big day as kids head back to school. There will be more traffic and pedestrians on the road, so drivers are reminded to slow down and pay attention, especially in residential areas. Also, you must stop for school buses if their lights are flashing and obey the directions of crossing guards. You may want to give yourself extra time for the commute. Canada's retaliatory tariffs on U.S. goods are now in effect. New Canadian tariffs of between 15 and 50% kicked in just after midnight and impact American goods such as dairy products, plywood, and sunscreen. The levies are in response to tariffs launched by Donald Trump when trade talks broke down last month. There is going to be a temporary parking disruption at Dunville Memorial Arena. A new facilities, parks, cemeteries, and forestry operations shop is being built behind it. Construction is set to begin today. It will involve digging trenches through the parking lot. Certain portions of the lot will be unavailable, and the accessible parking spaces will be temporarily relocated. Several belugas from Marineland have been showing some health problems. According to Shedd Aquarium in Chicago, where three whales died last month, including two from the former Niagara Park, their health can change quickly, and some are showing more encouraging signs than others. It says testing is underway to determine what led to the whales' deaths. A Canadian tourist is in good health after his yacht was found partially submerged in a remote part of the Indian Ocean. Australian officials say the man was traveling solo from Darwin on the northern tip of Australia to Christmas Island south of Jakarta, Indonesia. When he failed to check in with family in Canada on Sunday, they called authorities in Australia. In sports, the Labor Day Classic did not go as planned for the Ticats, who fell 37-22 to the Argos, while the Elks downed the Stampeders 38-28. In baseball, the Blue Jays lost to the Athletics 6-5 and remain one game behind the Guardians for the final AL wild card. Hamilton Forge FC played to a 1-1 draw against Inter Toronto. The BayCats came back to beat the Cardinals 13-6 in Game 3 of their best-of-seven semifinal series on Sunday, but we still lead the series 2-1. Game 4 is in Barry on Wednesday. Your forecast is next.
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3: 92.9 The Grand, our weather forecast, mostly sunny today, high of 25. The humidex good feeling 29. Increasing cloudiness tonight and low tonight of 20 degrees. And then tomorrow, showers beginning near noon. Chance of a thunderstorm in the afternoon. Wednesday, windy and high of 28 and the humidex of 36 degrees. Right now, it is 15 degrees in Burlington, 12 in Cayuga, 15 degrees in Dunville. There's weather and more at 92.9 The Grand. FM. Hey, good morning. I'm Gary Chittum. It is 7:03, and coming up this half hour, I'll have a look at some of your answers to my question of the day, which is up on our Facebook page right now. And I'll tell you about a fun night coming up in Caledonia. Right now, right down the line, Jerry Rafferty.

0: greatest hits of all time, 92.9 The Grant, Edison Lighthouse, Love Grows Where Rosemary Goes. It is 7:10. I'm Gary Chinnam. I tried a little garden on my balcony this year, and I was unsuccessful. Everything just, did not work. The only one who enjoyed my garden was the neighborhood squirrel, who loved digging in my flower pots and making a mess. Mostly sunny today. High today of 25. The humidex could feel like 29 today. And then cloudy tonight, low tonight of 20. Tomorrow, Wednesday. Yes, tomorrow is Wednesday already. Showers beginning near noon, chance of a thunderstorm. Windy tomorrow, and the high of 28. The humidex could feel like 36 degrees tomorrow. Right now, 14 degrees in Raynham Center. Our question of the day up on our 92.9 The Grant Facebook page, and I want to know about the fall fair. And what was the best part of going to the local fall fair when you were a kid? And we've got lots to choose from. We got the Ancaster Fair, Caledonia, Rockton, and the Bembrook Fair, just to name a few. Sharon says going on the Ferris wheel, seeing the huge pumpkins, petting the baby animals, and bringing home caramel corn. Robin says the rides and the concerts. Billy says freedom to run around and the cotton candy and popcorn. And Dale says when I was a boy in the 1960s, the Caledonia Fair was a big deal. In elementary school, we all got out of school at noon on Friday on fair weekend, and everybody got passes to get into the fair. I love the entire magical atmosphere of the fair. The familiar cry as soon as I walked into the fairgrounds, and the man shouting, hot tea, hot coffee, ice cold drinks here. And yes, Dale, I do remember that guy at the Caledonia Fair as well. It is 7:12. Coming up in a moment, John Waite and the Babies.
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0: Playing the greatest hits of all time. Dottie 29, the Grand Manford Man, Dewan Diddy. They were from the UK, London. 87 and 22. Yeah, kids heading back to school today. I've got one grandson. He's going into grade four. Yeah, grade four. Yeah, things are getting serious now, grade four. And I've got another grandson. He starts tomorrow, junior kindergarten. It might be a bit of a shock for him after, you know, 4 years, 5 years just running around being free. Now things are going to get structured. So, yeah, the kids will have fun, though. Sunny today, high today of 25, humidex of 29, increasing cloudiness late this evening, and overnight tonight of 20 degrees. And looks like showers tomorrow, starting by noon, even throwing a chance of a thunderstorm by the afternoon. Wednesday, windy, high of 28, and the humidex could feel like 36 tomorrow. Right now it is 12 degrees in Hagersville. Well, it is the third annual Monte Carlo Charity Fun Night, and it is coming up on Friday night, September the 11th at 100 Haddington Street in Caledonia, the Alliance Hall. For more details to fill us in, here is Heather.
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0: Thank you very much, Heather. And you can reserve your ticket today by going to makeitmatter.ca. 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It is the third annual Monte Carlo Night, and it's coming up Friday night in Caledonia at the Lion Center, 100 Haddington Street in Caledonia. And you can also check out details on our 92.9 The Grand on our events page, 92.9thegrand.fm, our events page. It is 7:24. Jive talking. It's the Bee Gees.

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Good morning. It's 7:30. I'm Laura Hampshire. This is 92.9 The Grand News for Boonstra Heating and Air Conditioning. Here's what's making news this hour. The summer break is officially over as kids head back to class today. That means the roads will be a lot busier than usual, so you might want to give yourself extra time to get where you're going. The OPP is asking all drivers to be extra careful and watch for children, particularly near school zones. You must also stop for buses when their lights are flashing. Food Allergy Canada is calling for cross-Canada legislation requiring schools to stock either EpiPens or nasal sprays for students who have an unexpected anaphylactic reaction. Provinces have varying policies on how to make schools safe for kids with food, bee, or wasp allergies. It is the law in Alberta to have the devices on hand for students. Canadian tariffs on nearly $28 billion worth of U.S. goods are now in effect. The retaliatory levies come in response to Donald Trump's 50% duties slapped on a range of Canadian products last month. Countervailing Canadian tariffs are now affecting American goods, including dairy products, plywood, some cosmetics, sunscreen.

0: sunscreen and even toilet paper. Some of the parking lot at the Dunnville Memorial Arena will be unavailable today. Construction is set to begin on a new facilities, parks, cemeteries, and forestry operations shop, which is being built behind the arena. The accessible parking spaces will be temporarily relocated, as the work will involve digging trenches for the new services through the arena parking lot. Cleanup is continuing in Nova Scotia after widespread flooding from a weekend rainstorm across Cape Breton Island and in the mainland's northeast. The Public Works Minister said hundreds of provincial employees and local contractors are rebuilding roads and bridges that were damaged or washed away when a slow-moving storm dumped more than 200 millimeters of rain in less than 2 days. It's been nearly 2 weeks since flash flooding from a glacial collapse along the border between Nepal and Tibet killed at least 3,000 people, swallowed settlements in Nepal, and damaged hydropower projects and thousands of homes. About 5,000 people are still missing, including 29 Canadians. The preliminary damage estimate is over $2.3 billion. In sports, the Argos beat the Ticats 37-22, slipping the team to 4-9. Elsewhere, the Elks down the Stampeders 38-28. The Blue Jays fell to the Athletics 6-5. The Cardinals lost to the Baycats in Game 3 of their semifinal, but Hamilton still leads the series 2-1. Weather is next.
1: Your old furnace was great in its prime. 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
2: 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How?
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3: 92.9 The Grand, our weather forecast, mostly sunny today. High today of 25. The humidex could feel like 29. Increasing cloudiness this evening and low overnight tonight of 20. And then tomorrow, showers beginning near noon. Chance of a thunderstorm in the afternoon. Windy tomorrow. High of 28. The humidex on Wednesday could feel like 36. Right now, it's 12 degrees in Jarvis and Caledonia, 15 degrees in Hamilton. There's weather and more at 92.9thegrand.fm.
4: Now's your chance to get on the grand guest list to celebrate a grand 10 years together. October 1st at the Caledonia Lions Hall, presented by Harmony Jewelers and Heslip Ford. Right now, be the ninth person to text the keyword grand to 289-284-2556.

0: to another brand. Girls just want to have fun. That is Cyndi Lauper. It is 7:42, and we'll have fun in the sun today. Mostly sunny today. High today of 25. Humidex could get up there to 29 today. Cloudy tonight, down to 20 for the low. And tomorrow, looks like some rain in the forecast. By the afternoon, showers and thunderstorms. Windy on Wednesday, high of 28. The humidex of 36. And right now, it is 14 degrees in Fisherville. I'm Gary Chittum. Have a look at my silly stats today. Did you know that research shows that nearly 20% of people have admitted to re-gifting a present back to exactly the same person who gave them the gift in the first place? And who is that embarrassing for? Probably both. Doesn't it? This looks familiar. Also, with our silly stats, almost 50% of people admit to secretly watching the next episode of a TV series on Netflix without waiting for their romantic partner. That is awful. That's right up there. Well, not exactly, but that is awful. You know, because you want to watch, you know, cuddle on the couch and watch something, right? Together. And finally, with our silly stats, a survey by the Sleep Foundation, nearly 10% of adults admit to leaving their shoes on while taking a full daytime nap on top of the bed covers. Oh, come on. Kick off those shoes. Have a little bit of fun. It is 7:43. Phil and his band coming up in a second.
1: Here's what's happening around town for Tuesday, September 8th. I'm Matt Wilson. 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

gotcha. You were singing along to that song, weren't you? Just amazing when people get up on the dance floor to that song and they all sing along and add their own lyrics. That is Sweet Caroline and Neil Diamond, 92.9 The Grand, greatest hits of all time. 87.53, sunny today. The kids are going to love going out to recess. 25 for the high. What do you mean, study? And the humidex of 29 today. Cloudy tonight, low of 20, and rain tomorrow. Showers, thunderstorms by the afternoon. Windy, high of 28, and the humidex of 36 on Wednesday. 14 degrees right now in Canfield. Well, it is the Fall Frenzy Walleye Tournament. It is coming to Nanticoke on Saturday, the 12th. Rain date will be the 13th. 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This exciting team event celebrates the top anglers in local community spirit. 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And find additional details and registration by searching for Fall Frenzy Walleye Tournament on Facebook. You can easily find them. That's coming up in Nanticoke, coming up on Saturday morning. Standing tall, it's Burton Cummings now on 92.9 The Grand.

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1: Good morning. It's 8 o'clock. I'm Laura Hampshire. This is 92.9, The Grand News for Haldimand Press. Here's what's making news this hour. It's a big day as kids head back to school. There will be more traffic and pedestrians on the road, so drivers are reminded to slow down and pay attention, especially in residential areas. Also, you must stop for school buses if their lights are flashing and obey the directions of crossing guards. You may want to give yourself extra time for the commute. Canada's retaliatory tariffs on U.S. goods are now in effect. New Canadian tariffs of between 15 and 50% kicked in just after midnight and impact American goods such as dairy products, plywood, and sunscreen. The levies are in response to tariffs launched by Donald Trump when trade talks broke down last month. There is going to be a temporary parking disruption at Dunville Memorial Arena. A new facilities, parks, cemeteries, and forestry operations shop is being built behind it. Construction is set to begin today. It will involve digging trenches through the parking lot. Certain portions of the lot will be unavailable, and the accessible parking spaces will be temporarily relocated. Several belugas from Marineland have been showing some health problems. According to Shedd Aquarium in Chicago, where three whales died last month, including two from the former Niagara Park, their health can change quickly, and some are showing more encouraging signs than others. It says testing is underway to determine what led to the whales' deaths. A Canadian tourist is in good health after his yacht was found partially submerged in a remote part of the Indian Ocean. Australian officials say the man was traveling solo from Darwin on the northern tip of Australia to Christmas Island south of Jakarta, Indonesia. When he failed to check in with family in Canada on Sunday, they called authorities in Australia. In sports, the Labor Day Classic did not go as planned for the Ticats, who fell 37-22 to the Argos, while the Elks downed the Stampeders 38-28. In baseball, the Blue Jays lost to the Athletics 6-5 and remain one game behind the Guardians for the final AL wild card. Hamilton Forge FC played to a 1-1 draw against Inter Toronto. The BayCats came back to beat the Cardinals 13-6 in Game 3 of their best-of-seven semifinal series on Sunday, but we still lead the series 2-1. Game 4 is in Barry on Wednesday. Your forecast is next.
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3: 92.9 The Grand, our weather forecast. Lots of sunshine today with a high of 25. Humidex could feel like 29. Cloudy tonight, low of 20. Tomorrow, showers beginning near noon. Possibility of a thunderstorm in the afternoon. Windy, high of 28. The Humidex on Wednesday could feel like 36. Right now, 17 in Dunville, 16 in Burlington, 13 degrees in Caledonia. There's weather and more at 92.9 The Grand.fm.
4: Hey, good morning. I'm Gary Chittum. It is 8:03 coming up this half hour. We'll have a look at some of your answers to my questions of the day, and I'm also going to tell you about Fresh Start program that's coming up in Dunville. Right now, it's after midnight. It's Eric Clapton.

0: time. That is Grover Washington Jr., Bill Withers, just the two of us. It is 11 minutes after 8 o'clock, and yes, sunny today. High of 25, humidex of 29. Great day for the kids going back to school. Tonight, though, cloudy, low overnight of 20, and then showers tomorrow afternoon. Rain, showers, and thunderstorms by the afternoon. Windy tomorrow. High of 28. The humidex on Wednesday can feel like 36. And just the two of us, hand in hand, we're going to the fair. And we have lots of fall fairs to choose from at this time of the year. Ancaster, Benbrook, Caledonia, just to name a few. And my question of the day up on our 92.9 The Grand Facebook page, what was or is the best part of going to the fair when you were younger, okay, when you were younger? And Debbie says, we never went to the fair until I was older, and it was the Picton Fair. I loved all the buildings with the ribbon winners. We went through to the animals next, but rushed through the bird section because it was hot and smelly. Also, Kathy likes, Kathy says candy apples and rides. Lauren says, never ever went to a country fair until I was almost 20. Parents were not interested in leaving the big city for anything like a fair. Lynn said, we would get the choice of cotton candy or a candy apple, as well as fries and a drink. Even back in the 80s, it was expensive to bring the family to the fair. But yeah, but it's fun to go to the fair. And Debbie says, being with my grandpa, he took all of us kids every year. He told us every year that taking us a day he looked forward to every year. And he said that the farm work could keep till tomorrow. Thank you all very much for your answers today, going to the fall fair. And yeah, I'll post my answer in a couple of minutes. It's 13 minutes after 8 o'clock. In a moment, a song from their movie, A Hard Day's Night.
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City. 92 Another Grand playing the greatest hits of all time. Nick Gilder, Hot Child in the City. Hey, will be kind of warm today. Sunny today, high of 25. The humidex could feel like 29 later on. Cloudy tonight, low of 20. And tomorrow, rain. Chance of showers and a thunderstorm by the afternoon. Windy tomorrow, high of 28. And the humidex tomorrow could feel like 36 degrees. Well, we can take in the Fresh Start program. It is coming up on Wednesday, the 16th of September, 3 to 5 o'clock. And this is going on at the First Baptist Church at 114 Broad Street in Dunnville. Everyone in need is welcome to receive free fresh fruits and vegetables. 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And if you cannot attend this month, the program returns every third Wednesday of the month. And again, that is coming up on Wednesday, the 16th of September at the First Baptist Church at 114 Broad Street in Dunnville. Well, stop by and pick up the fresh fruit and vegetables, okay? Yes, it is After Love Is Gone, It's Earth, Wind, and Fire. 92.9 The Grand. It's 822.

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It's 8:30. I'm Laura Hampshire. This is 92.9 The Grand News. Here's what's making news this hour. The summer break is officially over as kids head back to class today. That means the roads will be a lot busier than usual, so you might want to give yourself extra time to get where you're going. The OPP is asking all drivers to be extra careful and watch for children, particularly near school zones. You must also stop for buses when their lights are flashing. Food Allergy Canada is calling for cross-Canada legislation requiring schools to stock either EpiPens or nasal sprays for students who have an unexpected anaphylactic reaction. Provinces have varying policies on how to make schools safe for kids with food, bee, or wasp allergies. It is the law in Alberta to have the devices on hand for students. Canadian tariffs on nearly $28 billion worth of U.S. goods are now in effect. The retaliatory levies come in response to Donald Trump's 50% duties slapped on a range of Canadian products last month. Countervailing Canadian tariffs are now affecting American goods, including dairy products, plywood, some cosmetics, sunscreen, and even toilet paper. Some of the parking lot at the Dunnville Memorial Arena will be unavailable today. Construction is set to begin on a new facilities, parks, cemeteries, and forestry operations shop, which is being built behind the arena. The accessible parking spaces will be temporarily relocated, as the work will involve digging trenches for the new services through the arena parking lot. Cleanup is continuing in Nova Scotia after widespread flooding from a weekend rainstorm across Cape Breton Island and in the mainland's northeast. The Public Works Minister said hundreds of provincial employees and local contractors are rebuilding roads and bridges that were damaged or washed

0: away when a slow-moving storm dumped more than 200 millimeters of rain in less than 2 days. It's been nearly 2 weeks since flash flooding from a glacial collapse along the border between Nepal and Tibet killed at least 3,000 people, swallowed settlements in Nepal, and damaged hydropower projects and thousands of homes. About 5,000 people are still missing, including 29 Canadians. The preliminary damage estimate is over $2.3 billion. In sports, the Argos beat the Ticats 37-22, slipping the team to 4-9. Elsewhere, the Elks down the Stampeders 38-28. The Blue Jays fell to the Athletics 6-5. The Cardinals lost to the BayCats in Game 3 of their semifinal, but Hamilton still leads the series 2-1. Weather is next.
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2: 92.9 The Grand, our weather forecast, sunny today, high at 25. The humid index could feel like 29, increasing cloudiness late this evening and the low tonight of 20. And tomorrow, showers beginning near noon, chance of a thunderstorm in the afternoon, windy, high of 28. The humid index on Wednesday could feel like 36. Right now, it's 15 degrees in Hagersville, 15 degrees in Caledonia, 16 in Hamilton. There's weather and more at 92.9 The Grand. 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
3: Now's your chance to get on the Grand Guest List to celebrate a grand 10 years together. October 1st at the Caledonia Lions Hall, presented by Harmony Jewelers and Heslip Ford. Right now, be the ninth person to text the keyword GRAND to 289-284-2556.

0: Are you Sweet Wagon? 92.9 The Grand. Keep on loving you. It is 8:40 and lots of sunshine. We're going to love that today. High of 25. The humidex could feel like 29. And then increasing cloudiness tonight. And low overnight tonight of 20 degrees. And for day two of school for some kids, although my one grandson, his first day of school will be tomorrow. It's a junior kindergarten. And it looks like the raincoat will be in store for tomorrow. Showers and thunderstorms by the afternoon, windy and high of 28. Humidex, that raincoat's going to feel awful hot. Humidex of 36 degrees tomorrow. Man, Mom, do I have to wear this? I'd rather be soaking wet. I'm Gary Chittum, and, well, did you hear this? An Australian shepherd named Buster set a Guinness World Record by catching 24 Frisbees in 2 minutes. The record attempt took place during a dog showcase in San Diego, California. I don't think I've ever caught a Frisbee ever in my life. Also, did you hear this? A rare 1911 Honus Wagner baseball card sold for $7.2 million at an auction hosted in Dallas, Texas last month. The sale set a record for the highest price ever paid for a piece of vintage sports memorabilia. And finally, did you hear this? A stray cat snuck onto the runway at Tokyo's airport, forcing officials to delay 3 incoming flights. Airport ground crews spent 20 minutes, but safely captured the feline. And then operations could resume after that. Imagine that. I'm sorry, we have to fly around again. There's a cat. Yeah, and you just like when we're in traffic and the geese decide to cross and we all stop. I was at a light on a busy road. All 4 lanes stopped to help the geese or watch the geese cross the road. That's just what we do, right? That band that we all loved in the 1970s, coming up after this.
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0: 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You know, this song went to number one, both in Canada and the United States. It's written by Don Henley, Glenn Frey, J.D. Souther. It is from On the Border album from 1974. It's the Eagles and the Best of My Love on 92.9 The Grand, playing the greatest hits of all time.

92.9 The Grand Ole, what a night. That is April Wine as we're playing the greatest hits of all time. It is 8:52, mostly sunny today, high today of 25. Humidex could feel like 29, and showers the forecast for tomorrow. And a chance of a thunderstorm as well, windy high of 28 tomorrow. And right now, we're looking at 16 degrees in Nell's Corners. Well, back on Friday night, my daughter and I went down to Fisherville. We took in a ball game between the Caledonia Sox and the Niagara Snappers, and it is fastball, and man, is it ever fast. I was sitting there watching the pitcher to the batter, and I could not see the ball. Couldn't see it at all, but it was great baseball. And coming up, the next game for the Hamilton Cardinals, their series against the Barrie BayCats is coming up Wednesday night, 7:38. It'll be up in Barrie. That's game 4, and Hamilton leads that series 2-1. Well, how about a delicious dinner? It's going on at the St. Paul's Anglican Church, Mount Hope, located at 2869 Upper James and Mount Hope, on Saturday, September the 26th. And we can be taking in a hearty meal with fresh salad, baked potatoes, vegetables, and a delightful selection of homemade pies for dessert. Oh, that would be great. And tickets are $35 per person. The evening begins with a social hour at 4:30, followed by dinner at 5:30. Everybody is welcome to attend. It is at the St. Paul's Anglican Church, Mount Hope, located at 2869 Upper James Street, Mount Hope, kind of Upper Hamilton area. It's coming up on Saturday, September the 26th, starting at 4:30. Well, it is Ted Yates coming in next. I'm Gary Chittum. We'll see you back here tomorrow morning. It's Mamma Mia and ABBA on 92.9 The Grand. See you later.

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2: Good morning. It's 9 o'clock. I'm Laura Hampshire. This is 92.9 The Grand News for Harmony Jewelers. Here's what's making news this hour. It's a big day as kids head back to school. There will be more traffic and pedestrians on the road, so drivers are reminded to slow down and pay attention, especially in residential areas. Also, you must stop for school buses if their lights are flashing and obey the directions of crossing guards. You may want to give yourself extra time for the commute. Canada's retaliatory tariffs on U.S. goods are now in effect. New Canadian tariffs of between 15 and 50% kicked in just after midnight and impact American goods such as dairy products, plywood, and sunscreen. The levies are in response to tariffs launched by Donald Trump when trade talks broke down last month. There is going to be a temporary parking disruption at Dunville Memorial Arena. A new facilities, parks, cemeteries, and forestry operations shop is being built behind it. Construction is set to begin today. It will involve digging trenches through the parking lot. Certain portions of the lot will be unavailable, and the accessible parking spaces will be temporarily relocated. Several belugas from Marineland have been showing some health problems. According to Shedd Aquarium in Chicago, where three whales died last month, including two from the former Niagara Park, their health can change quickly, and some are showing more encouraging signs than others. It says testing is underway to determine what led to the whales' deaths. A Canadian tourist is in good health after his yacht was found partially submerged in a remote part of the Indian Ocean. Australian officials say the man was traveling solo from Darwin on the northern tip of Australia to Christmas Island south of Jakarta, Indonesia. When he failed to check in with family in Canada on Sunday, they called authorities in Australia. In sports, the Labor Day Classic did not go as planned for the Ticats, who fell 37-22 to the Argos, while the Elks downed the Stampeders 38-28. In baseball, the Blue Jays lost to the Athletics 6-5 and remain one game behind the Guardians for the final AL wild card. Hamilton Forge FC played to a 1-1 draw against Inter Toronto. The Bay Cats came back to beat the Cardinals 13-6 in Game 3 of their best-of-seven semifinal series on Sunday, but we still lead the series 2-1. Game 4 is in Barrie on Wednesday. Your forecast is next.
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4: 92.9 The Grand, our weather forecast, mostly sunny today, high of 25. The humidex could feel like 29. Increasing cloudiness late this evening and the low overnight tonight of 20. And tomorrow, showers beginning near noon, chance of a thunderstorm in the afternoon, windy, high of 28. The humidex could feel like 36. Right now, 16 degrees in Cayuga, Jarvis, and Caledonia. There's weather and more at 92.9 The Grand.

92.9 The Grand, playing the greatest hits of all time with the Box Tops, Cry Like a Baby. No, I don't want to go back to school. And that's the principal talking. Hey, good morning. But some may say, I'm so excited. Pointer Sisters now, here with Chad Yates on your Tuesday that kind of feels like a Monday. Hope you had a great long weekend. Got some great stuff coming up and a question for you in a few.

0: 92.9 The Gram playing the greatest hits of all time here with Tad Yates. Smiles and Lenny, can you give it all to me? Well, we can give it all to you. Lots of prizes to tell you about that we're giving away. Also, things going on, the best music always. And here it is, Tuesday, short work week for many, and back to school. That's a big adjustment. And for a lot of parents, of course, and the kids, not easy getting up early after maybe sleeping in during the summer. And I posted this question for you a few minutes ago on our Facebook page. What was the best part about the first day back at school back in the day? Think back. I'm looking forward to your answer on that. Just posted it on our Facebook page a few minutes ago. Yeah, so first day back at school, quite an adjustment. A song about first time coming up next here on The Grand.
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10: 92.9 The Grand, radar weather. Mainly sunny today with a high of 25 and a humidex near 30. Increasing clouds tonight with a low of 20. Tomorrow, cloudy with a few showers and risk of a thunderstorm. High of 28, humidex of 36. Cooling off with a chance of showers on Thursday. High of 23 and sunny with a high of 23 on Friday. 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

92.9 The Grand, playing the greatest hits of all time at the Lighthouse. Pretty Lady, and another pretty good looking day. And what a great weekend weather-wise. All 3 days were great. Good morning, I'm Chad Yates. That's good stuff coming up, and in a few minutes from now, my tune teaser. But right now, let's hop on board the love train of the OJs.

0: 92.9 The Grand, playing the greatest hits of all time. Good morning, I'm Chad Yeh. It's Andy Kim. Baby, I love you. Loving this great weather day today. Please check out my tune teaser. I posted 5 classic hits on our Facebook page. What's the connection here? And my clue for you today is look at the titles for the answer. And here they are. Number 1, First Cut is the Deepest by Keith Hampshire. 2, Day by Day, Doug and the Slugs. 3 is Back on My Feet Again by The Babies. 4, At 17, Janis Ian. And number 5, School Day by Chuck Berry. So please think about that. And while you're there, please check out my almost forgotten hit of the day. I'm going to feature one by Dolly Parton, the much-loved Dolly Parton today, with Here You Come Again from 1978. You can watch original footage of her performing it from back then. Read my 10-minute of trivia to also find out who the legendary songwriting team that wrote that song for Dolly. Check it out, please, on our Facebook page. Some are happy, some are sad are some of the lyrics of the classic hit that I'll play next. Some are happy, some are sad could also apply to the first day back at school today.
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6: 92.9 The Grand, radar weather.
7: Mainly sunny today with a high of 25 and a humidex near 30. Increasing clouds tonight with a low of 20. Tomorrow, cloudy with a few showers and risk of a thunderstorm. High of 28, humidex of 36. Cooling off with a chance of showers on Thursday. High of 23 and sunny with a high of 23 on Friday.

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2: I've heard people say that too much of anything is not good for you, baby. But I don't know about that. As many times as we've loved and we've shared love and made love, it doesn't seem to me like it's enough. It's just not enough,

0: the greatest hits of all time, Bryan Adams, here with Ted Yates, Hiding from Love. He recently performed in Hamilton at the TD Coliseum and debuted his new song, The Ballad of Terry Fox, and got a great response. And, of course, the Terry Fox run will happen later this month on Sunday, September 20th, supporting vital cancer research across Canada. And across Canada today, of course, the kids are back at school. Please be careful. Watch out for them. Slow down. They might not be watching out for you. So watch out for the kids and the crossing guards and the rules, the school buses, and maybe allow extra time to get to your destination before and after school. Coming up, got some great stuff. Fleetwood Mac, a Stevie Nicks song next. And by the way, Stevie Nicks has a song. Her song Landslide will be featured in the new Practical Magic 2 movie, which opens everywhere this Friday. The original movie was 1998, and Nicole Kidman and Sandra Bullock are back for this one Friday. Fleetwood Mac with Stevie next.
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11: 92.9 The Grand, radar weather. Mainly sunny today with a high of 25 and a humidex near 30. Increasing clouds tonight with a low of 20. Tomorrow, cloudy with a few showers and risk of a thunderstorm. High of 28, humidex of 36. Cooling off with a chance of showers on Thursday. High of 23 and sunny with a high of 23 on Friday.

the greatest hits of all time. Gladys Knight of the Pips here with Tad Yates on your Tuesday morning. Coming up in a few minutes from now, announce our winner of $100 in Model Max tickets. And also tell you about something happening locally. Right now, Bruce Springsteen. Yes, Hungry Heart. It is not even getting close to lunchtime.

0: The greatest hits of all time. Good morning, I'm Chad Yates with Canadian Mark Jordan singing about Marina Del Rey. Hey, you can go anywhere you want if you win the jackpot in Lotto Max tonight. $20 million is up for grabs in the jackpot, and then there's 20 times $100,000 prizes. And congratulations to today's winner of $100 in Lotto Max tickets, Tracy Silversmith of Oshwegan. Congratulations. Keep listening for more ways to win right here. Well, I think this week's going to go fly by, and the weekend will be here again before you know it. Here's something happening Saturday. 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This Saturday, Pier 8 from 9 to 1. 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The album was titled No Secrets, but the biggest secret about this Carly Simon song was who it was about. 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
7: More sunshine in Haldimand today with a high of 25, Humidex near 30, dropping to a low of 20 tonight. Then a few showers and risk of a thunderstorm tomorrow with a high of 28, Humidex of 36. Still a chance of showers on Thursday with a cooler high of 23 and sunny Friday with a high of 23.

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0: the greatest hits of all time. Good morning, I'm Chad Yates. I'm Arthur and the Muffins, Echo Beach. Yes, an echo because it's like walking into an empty room where you get that echo effect. The beaches are empty today. Kids are back at school, back to a routine. Yeah, the kids kind of get nervous about their first day back at school, and so do the teachers as well. And the parents, quite an adjustment, of course, for the kids and the parents. 60% of parents say dealing with tired or irritable children is one of the toughest parts of starting the school year. And 62% of parents frequently struggle to come up with meals or snacks for their children. Looking back, remember your first day in years past? My question I posted on our Facebook page today is, what was the best part about the first day back at school, back in the day? Looking forward to your answer on that. Coming up, got a great song from Dolly Parton, and some will celebrate September 25th as Dolly Parton Day. Yeah, 9/25 as a numerical play on her hit, 9 to 5. I'll play it right after that one great song from Derek and the Dominoes next.
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15: 92.9 The Grand, radar weather.
16: Mainly sunny today with a high of 25 and a Humidex near 30. Increasing clouds tonight with a low of 20. Tomorrow, cloudy with a few showers and risk of a thunderstorm. High of 28, Humidex of 36. Cooling off with a chance of showers on Thursday. High of 23 and sunny with a high of 23 on Friday. Radar.

0: The greatest hits of all time. Good morning, I'm Chad Yates with the Four Seasons, Who Loves You? That was a big comeback hit for them. Their first top 10 hit in 8 years from 1975 for you again. Good morning. Hope you're having a great day. And please check out my tune teaser. It's on our Facebook page right now. What's the connection with these five classic hits? My clue today is look at the titles for the answer. Number one, First Cut is the Deepest by Keith Hampshire. Two, Day by Day, Doug and the Slugs. Three is Back on My Feet Again by The Babies. Four, At 17, Janis Ian. And number five, School Day by Chuck Berry. And while you're there, please check out my almost forgotten hit of the day, Here You Come Again by the great Dolly Parton. It's from 1978, and you can watch original footage of her performing it from back then. Please read my 10-minute of trivia to find out what legendary songwriting team wrote that great song for Dolly. Next, the group had one number one hit as a pop group, and then the Bellamy brothers switched to country music and had over 30 notable hits. As a pop music duo, they had only one, and that's the one I'll play right after this on 92.9 The Grand.
1: Here's what's happening around town for Tuesday, September 8th. I'm Matt Wilson. 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
8: At
5: no frills, we're saying yes to Labor Day with deals like members-only pricing on select four packs of President's Choice Burgers for $6 until September 9th. No frills, yes savings.
8: Sunshine in Haldeman today with a high of 25, Humidex near 30, dropping to a low of 20 tonight, then a few showers and risk of a thunderstorm tomorrow with a high of 28, Humidex of 36, still a chance of showers on Thursday with a cooler high of 23, and sunny Friday with a high of 23.

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2: Good afternoon, it's 12 o'clock. I'm Laura Hampshire. This is 92.9 The Grand News. Here's what's making news this hour. The Prime Minister says pivoting away from U.S. trade comes with a cost, but it's less than the cost of doing nothing. Mark Carney released a 15-minute national video address this morning.
3: This won't be easy, and I won't pretend otherwise. But Canadians have faced difficult stretches before, and what's carried us through has never, ever been just one measure. It's always been Canadians looking out for each other.
2: New Canadian tariffs are now in effect on U.S. goods like dairy products, plywood, sunscreen, and toilet paper. Six Nations police are conducting a back-to-school traffic safety blitz. Officers are increasing patrols in high-traffic areas and school zones to promote safe driving and help ensure students, families, and school staff can travel safely. Drivers are reminded to slow down in school zones, obey all posted traffic signs, stop for school buses when required, and pay attention for children and other pedestrians crossing the road. Police are reminding parents, grandparents, and guardians that back-to-school photos can be dangerous. They say the images can sometimes reveal more personal information than you realize, and the details could be used by someone with bad intentions. Before posting a photo of your child online, please take a second to ensure privacy and safety. Haldimand is getting ready for the winter. The county has 16 temporary full-time positions available for winter roadway maintenance workers, and they pay about $30 an hour. You'd be required to drive trucks with attachments such as a snow plow or salt and sand spreader. To apply, a valid DZ license is required. Hawaii has been placed under a tornado watch for the first time in the U.S. state's history. It's thanks to Hurricane Lowell, which is lashing Hawaii's westernmost islands. The hurricane is bringing wind gusts up to 135 kilometers an hour on Kauai, where up to 2 feet of rain is possible. Two thieves have stolen four valuable Renoir paintings from a small museum on the French Riviera. They abandoned two of the artworks as they fled, but the stolen pieces include Portrait of Madame Colonna Romano, Coco Lassant, and Young Girl at the Well. The overall worth of the stolen paintings is more than $10 million. In sports, the Blue Jays hope to bounce back tonight against the Athletics after losing the opener 6-5 last night. Toronto remains one game back of the Cleveland Guardians for the third and final American League wildcard berth. Opening weekend tickets go on sale to the Hamilton Hammers this Friday at 10 a.m. Your forecast is next.
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2: 92.9 The Grand, radar weather. Mainly sunny today with a high of 25 and a humidex near 30. Increasing clouds tonight with a low of 20. Tomorrow, cloudy with a few showers and risk of a thunderstorm. High of 28, humidex of 36. Cooling off with a chance of showers on Thursday, high of 23. And sunny with a high of 23 on Friday.
7: Brother, what's up?
8: This is a big party, man.
7: Yeah, brother, like, stop.

the greatest hits of all time. Toronto's Sean Jackson, just as bad as you on a good Tuesday afternoon. I'm Ted Yates. Great to be with you. And coming up in a few minutes from now, the topical answer to my tune teaser. But right now, we're going back 60 years ago in the fall of 60.

0: the greatest hits of all time. Some vintage 1974 April Wine. I'm on fire for you, baby. Good afternoon. I'm Chad Yates. On your Tuesday, that maybe feels like a Monday with a holiday, and I hope you had a great long Labor Day weekend. Now, the answer to my tune teaser, and it's a topical one. What's the connection with the five classic hits that I posted on our Facebook page today? Gave you a clue. The answer is in the titles. And the answer is the first word in each title spells First Day Back at School. Here they are. Number one, First Cut is the Deepest, Keith Hampshire. Two, Day by Day, Doug and the Slugs. Three, Back on My Feet Again, The Babies. Four, At 17 by Janice Ian. And number five, School Day by Chuck Berry. So the answer being the first word in each title spells First Day Back at School. Yes, kids are back at school. Please slow down. Watch for the kids. Watch for the crossing guards and obey the school bus rules. Back at school again. Coming up, I'm back with a number one classic hit next. It's from 1979, and the song starts with, "Once I had a love, and it was a gas." Sound familiar? I think it will in just a moment.
1: 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Also coming up tomorrow, what's happening in and around Haldeman County. I'll tell you about the Fresh Start program and Gateway Church's Fall Fun Day. 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
8: 92.9 The Grand, radar weather. Mainly sunny today with a high of 25 and a humidex near 30. Increasing clouds tonight with a low of 20. Tomorrow, cloudy with a few showers and risk of a thunderstorm. High of 28, humidex of 36. Cooling off with a chance of showers on Thursday. High of 23 and sunny with a high of 23 on Friday.

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0: The greatest hits of all time. Good afternoon. I'm Tad Yates. Music to get you moving in your lunch hour. It's Bob Seger's old-time rock and roll. Hey, and this rocks. Get ready for a night celebrating the music of Bruce Springsteen and the E Street Band with the last of the Duke Street Kings, Saturday, September 19th at the beautiful Sanderson Center in Brantford. 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That'll be a great night out. It's a new Grand Freebie for you this week. And how about this? Let's celebrate your chance to join us on Thursday, October 1st at the Caledonia Lions Hall to celebrate a grand 10 years together. You'll receive an exclusive grand 10th anniversary t-shirt and could score some amazing prizes that night. You've got to have an invitation to get in, so be listening for your cue to call the text keyword GRAND to 289-284-2556. 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Elton John and Bernie Taupin wrote and recorded this next song in the summer of 72 at Strawberry Studios in France. And then it reached number one in February 73. It's timeless. It's a fun one that's coming your way next here on The Grand.
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8: Grand, radar weather. More sunshine in Haldimand today with a high of 25, Humidex near 30, dropping to a low of 20 tonight, then a few showers and risk of a thunderstorm tomorrow with a high of 28, Humidex of 36. Still a chance of showers on Thursday with a cooler high of 23 and sunny Friday with a high of 23.

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0: greatest hits of all time. It's Pagliaro, What the Hell I Got. And just before that, here with Chad Yates, Gladys Knight and the Pips, Best Thing That Ever Happened to Me. I guess one of the best things about the kids going back to school for them is seeing some of the classmates they haven't seen since it let out last June. And for the parents, some of the parents returning to a usual school schedule is easier. There are tough parts, though, coming up with suggestions and meals for lunch every day. 81% of parents who pack school lunches include sandwiches, while 63% include fresh fruit. Ham sandwiches are the most popular sandwich choice at 46%, followed by chicken sandwiches at 27%. Bananas are the most popular fruit at 37%, followed by apples at 34%. And a lot of parents and grandparents will be looking forward to hearing about child's first day back at school today. Let's hope it was a great one. And great weather, that's for sure. Coming up, Rockin' Ray Michaels has another fun show for you right after 2 o'clock this afternoon. Coming up, The Happiest Song by the Turtles, right after one of the silliest songs by the Police. Next.
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9: Mainly sunny today with a high of 25 and a humidex near 30. Increasing clouds tonight with a low of 20. Tomorrow, cloudy with a few showers and risk of a thunderstorm. High of 28, humidex of 36. Cooling off with a chance of showers on Thursday, a high of 23. And sunny with a high of 23 on Friday.

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0: The greatest hits of all time. Good afternoon. It's Paul Anka. Love me warm and tender on this warm and tender Tuesday afternoon. Hey, we have a hot prize for you on Freebie Friday this week. Be listening. This grand Freebie Friday, be listening for your chance to score a family four-pack of passes to the 176th Ancaster Fair, September 24th to 27th. And the first person to win with Gary Chittum also gets $100 in Lotto Max tickets this Freebie Friday. Coming up next, Rockin' Ray Michaels with lots of fun stuff for you after 2. And then tonight at 6, Maddie Wilson will join you and brighten up your night. I'm Tad Yates, and I'll talk to you tomorrow morning after Gary Chittum starts your Wednesday. And please give me your answer to my posting on our Facebook page today. What was the best part about the first day back at school back in the day for you? I'm looking forward to your answer. We'll go over some of the answers shortly after 9 tomorrow morning here on 92.9 The Grand. Have a grand day with us.
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8: More sunshine in Haldeman today with a high of 25, Humidex near 30, dropping to a low of 20 tonight, then a few showers and risk of a thunderstorm tomorrow with a high of 28, Humidex of 36. Still a chance of showers on Thursday with a cooler high of 23 and sunny Friday with a high of 23.

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0: All right, thank you so much. Yes, back to school today, kids, so have fun. That's all I can say. I know mom and dad are probably, you know, today, once the kids are gone and you know they're safely in school and they're learning again, you know, getting to meet new friends and stuff like that, you guys are at home with a sigh of relief. Just saying. Stephen, okay, we good to go?
1: Yes, sir.
0: You ready?
1: I'm ready, sir.
0: All right, let's do the first spin of the day as we kick off the, back to school day. All right, so hit the big red button, please.
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0: First time for you, first time for me. Listen up, here it is. Good luck. There it is. Oh, really? I think I got this one right off the top. All right, if you think you know what it is, you know the routine. Head over to the Facebook page, post your guess there, and then at 10 to 5, we'll read them all, and hopefully you take home the bragging rights, okay? So, good luck with that. And remember, every Tuesday, we give you a chance of getting your hands on 100 bucks in Lotto Max tickets. 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All right, stand by. We got the forecast and Wham coming up.
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0: Rock and Ray's Radar Weather Forecast. What you see is what you get for the balance of this Tuesday afternoon. Clear this evening, increasing cloud overnight. Down to 20 degrees. Tomorrow we have some cloud. There is a few showers beginning in the mid-morning. There's a risk of a thunderstorm. High of 28. Humidex will feel like 36. Thursday, cloudy. Slight chance of a shower, 22. Friday, back into the weekend. Sunshine, cooler temp of only 22 degrees. Right now it's 24 degrees in Caledonia, 24 in Hamilton, 25 in Grimsby.

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0: Brenda sits a long time. Oh, yes, let's groove with Earth, Wind, and Fire on the Road Show on this Tuesday afternoon. Rockin' right. First day back to school. It's National Star Trek Day today, too. Now, if you are a video game, you know, enthusiast, you like playing video games, I do. I play video games every night. I'm up all hours of the night. I know the neighbors see the oil burning at my place, you know, all night long because I'm playing video games. So, here's the latest, okay? Some women are banning their partners from the upcoming Grand Theft Auto 6 video game because, are you ready for this? Because it's optional romance feature. Now, apparently the game is scheduled for this coming November 19th release on PlayStation 5 and Xbox Series XS and follows characters Lucia Caminos and Jason Duvall in the fictional Vice City. Okay, now get this. Players can reportedly build a relationship with Lucia through text, dates, and other romantic interactions. Women are posting that treating a video game character better than a real-life girlfriend is a problem. And players say the fictional relationship is not cheating and that the game can be played without using that feature. I'm a single guy. I got no problem there. You know what I'm saying?
1: Sexy times.
0: Exactly. Thank you very much. So, just saying, if you're waiting on the, you know, Grand Theft Auto, the GTA 6, great video game. I don't know if you played or not, but if you do, you know what I'm talking about. It's a cool game. Very cool game. So, I just thought I'd pass that along to anybody that plays GTA 5 right now. The GTA 6 coming out in November. All right. Time for another spin of the day with Rockin' Right. Rollin' Steven. Here it is. There it is. Get into the Facebook page. Your answer right now. 2 hours. We're going to read them all. Hopefully, you take home the bragging rights and good luck from the Worldwide Roadshow.
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0: Rock and rains, worldwide radar weather forecast. Sunny skies for the balance of the afternoon on this Tuesday. Clear tonight, then we have increasing cloud overnight, down to 20 degrees for the low. Tomorrow, we've got a few showers and risk of a thunderstorm. High of 28, humidex 36. You may want to make sure the kids have their rain gear handy just to be safe. Thursday, cloudy, chance of a shower, 22. And then on Friday, the short work week as I take you back into the weekend. Sunny skies and a high of 22. Right now, it's 25 degrees in Beamsville, 24 in Dunnville, and Grimsby sitting at 25 degrees. Here on the road, Joe and Rockin' Right on this Tuesday afternoon with John Denver.

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Soleil. There you go on the Worldwide Rock and Ray Michaels Roadshow this Tuesday afternoon in the gold shine. Beautiful day out there. Absolutely stunning. Gotta love this weather. Just love it. Enjoy it. It's actually, the humidity is picking up a little bit more out there. I noticed that. I went outside real quick to feel what it was like out there. It's warm, but it is also becoming more humid as the day goes on. All right, time for another spin of the day. Stephen, if you want to roll it, please take it away. Listen carefully. Here it is. There it is. Take it to the Facebook page right now. And good luck at 10 to 5. Soon to come, my impossible question of the day, brought to you by our friends at G's Hairstyle and Gifts and More, located at 25 Cayuga Street North in beautiful downtown Cayuga. All right, get ready for that and much more. Here's David Bowie.

0: Jackson Hawk on the road show with Rockin' Ray Michaels into the mystic, and a good afternoon. Happy Tuesday. First day back to school for the kids today. So, be careful around the school areas and neighborhoods, school zones. And if you see a school bus with flashing red lights, do not pass that bus. Stop in either direction, whichever direction you're in. Just stop until those lights stop flashing. Then you can proceed, okay? So please be very careful out there this afternoon. Kids are getting out of school very soon, all right? Okay, it is 3:20 with Rock and Rain. Time for the impossible question. Royal salute to our fans on the StarCam worldwide. Today is National Star Trek Day today. I prefer the old Star Trek TV series with William Shatner. The new one, I'm not a fan at all. But the old one, really enjoyed that one. All right, because it had Dr. Spock, and very cool show. Very cool. You'd see a lot of creatures and stuff like that, they're not true. Well, at least you think they're not true. All right, Stephen, it's time for the impossible question, brought to you by our friends at G's Hairstyling, Gifts, and More.
1: And now. It's time for
0: Today's question goes like this. 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A recent national poll showed this is the least like vegetable. 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
0: Rock and Ray's Radar Weather. We've got sunshine for the balance of this Tuesday afternoon. Clear tonight. Got some cloud building up overnight and down to 20 degrees. Tomorrow, hump day. So we got a few showers. They'll end around lunchtime. And got a high hitting about 28 degrees. The Humidex tomorrow will feel like 36. Thursday, cloudy, slight chance of a shower, 22. Friday, as I take you back into the weekend, sunny skies, high of 22 degrees. Currently, 25 degrees in Hamilton, Grimsby, and Cayuga. Both sitting at 26 now on the Worldwide Rock and Ray Michaels Roadshow. My impossible question brought to you by our friends at G's Hairstyle and Gifts and More. A recent national poll showed this is the least liked vegetable. What is it? Call the Starlines. We'd love to hear from you. 1-866-929-2556 or take your answer to the Facebook page. Good luck.

0: Gal Garnett on the Worldwide Rock and Roll. Michael Sorocho, this Tuesday afternoon. How you doing? It is 3:50 now. It's time to read your answers to the impossible question. Good luck, everybody.
1: And now.
2: It's time for Tabloid Trash.
0: Today's question went like this. A recent national poll showed this is the least liked vegetable. What is it? We go to the Facebook page. Lisa says asparagus. Todd said lima beans. Lakeshore Dale, asparagus. Merle says beets. Anthony says beets. Raymond said turnip. Drew says celery. Brian says Brussels sprouts. Crystal says eggplant. Tracy says Brussels sprouts. Mary Lynn says artichokes. Are you kidding me? I love artichokes. Artichoke hearts, I love them. The whole thing. I really do. My mom used to make stuffed ones. They're delish. Mary Ellen says turnip. Peggy says Brussels sprouts. Dave says Brussels sprouts. Sherry says peas. Okay. Wayne said peas. Clem says broccoli. Joycelyn said turnips. Lynn says Brussels sprouts. Susan said squash. Billy says Brussels sprouts. Jill says lima beans. Bob said parsnips. Jeff says Brussels sprouts. Annette said green pepper. Heather says Brussels sprouts. Lori says kale. Graham said, what did he say here? Oh, Brussels sprouts. And Steve said Brussels sprouts. All right, we're going to go to the star line. Steve, we got one there. Okay, roll it. Take it away, please.
3: This is Lynn from Cambridge. This is a toughie, but I'm going to go with aubergine, eggplant.
0: Aubergine. All right. Now off we go to Holly. Holly, what do you think it is? Take it away. Go ahead.
4: The least liked vegetable?
0: Yep.
4: Oh, I really want to say something that starts with T and ends with P.
0: Uh-oh.
4: Actually, I think I will. Turnip.
0: Turnip. All right. Good one, Holly. Let's find out what the actual answer is this afternoon. 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What is it? The correct answer, my brothers and sisters, is turnips. 27% disapproval, followed by beets. So number one is turnip. All right, turnip was today's answer. Thank you, everyone. We'll do it again tomorrow, 3:20. 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
0: Rockin' Ray's radar weather. Clear skies this evening with increasing cloud building up later on tonight and overnight down to 20 degrees. Tomorrow we've got a few showers and risk of a thunderstorm. High of 28 degrees. The humidex tomorrow will feel like 36. Thursday, cloudy. Chance of a shower, 22. Friday, going back into the weekend after the short work week, sunny and 22. Right now, it is 25 degrees in Dunville. Beamsville sitting at 26. Grimsby, 26 degrees.

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1: Good afternoon. It is 4 o'clock. I'm Holly Lynn. This is 92.9 The Grand News for the Dirt Depot and Bruce's Bins. Making news this hour. Canada is striking back at the U.S. trade war with tariffs the feds say are targeted at the sectors most affected by the Trump administration's tariffs. That includes tariffs on U.S. dairy, softwood, multiple steel and aluminum products, and some beauty products and makeup. Mark Carney says Canada's response to the trade war aims to make this country stronger, more resilient, and become less reliant on the U.S. The Prime Minister says pivoting away from U.S. trade does come with a cost, but it's less than the cost of doing nothing. Mark Carney released a 15-minute national video address this morning.
2: This won't be easy, and I won't pretend otherwise. But Canadians have faced difficult stretches before, and what's carried us through has never, ever been just one measure. It's always been Canadians looking out for each other.
1: New Canadian tariffs are now in effect on U.S. goods like dairy products, plywood, sunscreen, and toilet paper. A new survey finds a majority of Canadians support the Prime Minister's decision to hold firm in the trade dispute. According to Build Canada, 75% of Canadians are okay with the economic costs lasting longer, yet about 68% find the increased risk of job losses unacceptable as part of Canada's response to the U.S. tariffs. They also rejected higher taxes. Six Nations police are conducting a back-to-school traffic safety blitz. Officers are increasing patrols in high-traffic areas and school zones. You're reminded to slow down in school zones, obey all posted traffic signs, stop for school buses when required, and do pay attention for children and other pedestrians crossing the road. Haldimand is getting ready for winter. The county has 16 temporary full-time positions available for winter roadway maintenance workers, and it pays about $30 an hour. You'd be required to drive trucks with attachments, such as a snowplow or salt and sand spreader. To apply, a valid DZ license is required. And the back parking lot at the Hagersville Active Living Center is closed for the week. They are doing some landscaping, so you will need to use the front lot. The Blue Jays look to snap a two-game losing skid when they take on the A's tonight in Sacramento. Toronto currently sits a game back of the Cleveland Guardians, who are in Baltimore tonight. The Jays send Jose Soriano to the mound just after 10. And the quarterfinals are underway at the U.S. Open. The only Canadian left is Gabby Dabrowski, and she is in women's doubles. Weather is next.
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4: Rock and Rage radar, weather increasing cloud late this evening, down to 20 degrees. Tomorrow, got a few showers, risk of a thunderstorm, could see 5 to 10 millimeters of rain. High of 26, Humidex will feel like 34. Right now, it's 26 in Grimsby, 25 in Caledonia. Hamilton, 25 degrees on the Worldwide Road Show. It's 4:05.
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1: 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Time for another quick hit sample for the spin of the day. 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Here it is. All right, get your answer on the Facebook page right now. Coming up in about a half an hour, we're going to read all your answers, and we're wishing you all the bragging rights. Good luck.
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1: Rockin' Rays radar weather, clear skies this evening. Overnight, however, we got some cloud building up, down to 20 degrees. Tomorrow, we got a few showers, maybe a thunderstorm. High of 26, humidex will feel like 34. Could see 5 to 10 millimeters in some areas. Thursday, cloudy chance of a shower, high 22. Friday, going back into the weekend already. Sunshine and 22 degrees right now, 26 in Cayuga and Grimsby. St. Catharines, 27 degrees.

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0: Greatest hits of all time in a row, Joe Rock and Ray Michaels on this Tuesday afternoon. Hope all the kids had a great time at school today. If you're a teacher, hope you had a wonderful time with your students and hope everything went well. If you're a school bus driver, hope everything went well and maybe you're still, dropping kids off at home and stuff like that. So hope everyone had a fantastic first day back to school. All right, I just wish everybody the best. All right, coming up in a couple of moments, get ready for it. We are going to divulge today's spin of the day. We're going to read your answers first, find out if you are taking home the bragging rights, and that goes for me too. All right, Stephen, we all good?
1: Yes, sir.
0: Now, do I have a chance? Nothing. When it comes to the spin of the day, nothing. He turns his head, shuns me off. Fine, do that. That's fine, be that way.
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0: Rock and Ray's radar weather. Clear skies tonight, increasing cloud later on. Overnight down to 20 degrees. Tomorrow we got a few showers. Could see 5 to 10 millimeters of rain in some areas. Risk of a thunderstorm. High reaching 26. The humidex will feel like 34. Into Thursday, cloudy, chance of a shower 22. Friday, as I take you back into your weekend, sunshine and 22 degrees. Currently 27 degrees in West Lincoln and Grimsby. 26 degrees in Dunville. It is 4:15. 51, my brothers and sisters, it is time. Off we go to the Facebook page for the spin of the day. We're going to read your answers now. Find out what you think it is, the spin of the day. All right, so here we go. Paul the Fry Guy says, I got to go with Dr. My Eyes, Jackson Brown. Charlie says, Concrete Sea, Terry Jacks. Deborah says here, could it be Waterloo by ABBA? Okay, Lynn says, Smoking in the Boys Room, Alice Cooper. Lakeshore Dale, Get Closer by the Seals and Crofts. Jamie says, Welcome Back, Cotter, John Sebastian. Kathy says, Werewolves of London by Warren Zevon. It's Zevon with a V. Mary Lynn, I'm in You, Peter Frampton. Kymine says, I'm Scared, Burton Cummings. Sonia, Always a Woman, Billy Joel. Kathy says, Angie by the Stones. Jack says, My Life by Billy Joel. Crystal says, Goodbye, Yellow Brick Road by Elton John. Heather said, Waterloo, ABBA. Dawson, Stuck in the Middle with You, Steelers Will, that one-hit wonder. Shelley says, Let Your Love Flow, Bellamy Brothers. Anthony, Baby Love Supremes. Kathy says, Kathy and Branford, Birmingham by Amanda Marshall. Gary says, Stand Tall by Burton Cummings. Bob, my buddy, says, Doctor My Eyes, Jackson Brown. Rick says, Let Me Serenade You, Three Dog Night. Annette, Come and Get It by Badfinger. All right, Stephen, if you're all ready.
1: I'm ready, sir.
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0: All right, are you ready for it? Good. My guess is, all right, my guess today is Burton Cummings. I'm Scared. That's what I think it is. Roll it, Stephen. John Sebastian, welcome back. Jamie, good call. Thank you, everyone. Wow.

John Sebastian, welcome back. Way to go, my brother. Good call. Wow. Yes, on the first day of school back. Welcome back. Thank you, everyone. We'll do it again tomorrow, just after 2 p.m. Rock and Ray's spin of the day. Don't miss it. Congratulations once again, Jamie. Way to go, brother.

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1: Good afternoon. It is 5 o'clock. I'm Holly Lynn. This is 92.9 The Grand News. Making news this hour, Mark Carney says pivoting away from U.S. trade comes with a cost, but it's less than the cost of doing nothing. Carney reiterated Canada's plan to respond to the U.S. trade war by striking new trade deals with other countries. Tariffs went into effect today on a range of U.S. products, including dairy, softwood, multiple steel and aluminum products, and some beauty products and makeup. Heads up through school zones, Six Nations Police are one of many running back-to-school safety blitzes. All week, officers are increasing patrols in high-traffic areas and school zones. Use extra caution walking to and from school, including looking both ways before crossing roads and using designated crossings. Drivers are being reminded to slow down and pay attention. The province is expanding the Ontario Core by welcoming the Ontario Stone, Sand, and Gravel Association. Emergency Preparedness and Response Minister Jill Dunlop says the association can help provide easier access to heavy machinery and key expertise during emergencies. Equipment could help with flood mitigation, debris cleanup, and restoration efforts. A strike at U of T is not going to happen. The school reached a tentative agreement with the union representing more than 6,100 workers. The workers had voted in favor of a strike mandate that could have put them in a position to walk off the job on the first day of classes. A new report says online harms are now the top threat facing children in Canada. That puts it ahead of bullying, poverty, and child abuse. The report says kids are coming into contact with AI toys and algorithmic-driven content before they even learn to read. It cites multiple risks related to the online environment, including cyberbullying, child luring, sexual extortion, AI abuse, and mental health impacts. And Donald Trump's latest map-making exercise is rattling the North Atlantic. Trump posted a map showing the U.S. sprawling across all of North America and extending to Greenland and Iceland. Denmark's foreign minister calls the post disturbing and completely inappropriate. Iceland's foreign and defense minister has summoned the U.S. ambassador to a meeting. Haldimand is recruiting for winter road maintenance workers. There are 16 temporary full-time positions available for salter and snowplow operators, as well as street sweepers, line painters, and pothole patchers. Each job pays about $30 an hour, and a DZ license is required. More details can be found on the county website. And it'll look great when it's done, but for this week, the back parking lot of the Hagersville Active Living Center is closed for landscaping. The front lot, though, remains open. The Blue Jays hope to snap a two-game skid when they take on the A's again tonight in Sacramento. The Jays send Jose Soriano to the mound just after 10 o'clock. Weather is next.
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3: Rock and Range radar weather. We have clear skies this evening. However, overnight, increasing cloud and low down to 20 degrees. Now, tomorrow we have a few showers. Could see 5 to 10 millimeters of rain in some areas. High of 26. Humidex will feel like 34. Currently, it's 25 degrees in Caledonia. Hamilton, 25. And in Grimsby, it is 26 degrees. 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

0: My brothers and sisters, yes. Oh, you can head her home and you can relax now.
1: Very funny.
0: You're right. All right, did you finish that schoolwork yet? All right, okay.
1: Mom, dad.
0: Yeah. Oh, yeah. First day back. Expect it. Excitement continues to build. Superstition. Stevie Thunder Wonder on the Worldwide Rockin' Ray Michaels Roadshow.

0: Greatest hits of all time with Prism and Take Me to the Captain on the drive home this Tuesday afternoon with Rock and Ray. Coming up at 5:30, must be true if you heard it on the radio. Scotty B in with not headline news. We're going to hear from William Shatner. He jokes about Trekkies and, you know, well, today is National Star Trek Day today. And we're going to hear about a tennis player complaining on the courts. You'll find out it's all coming your way and what this tennis player was complaining about. That's all coming your way. 5:30, must be true, only on the Rock and Ray Michaels Roadshow.
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0: Rock and Ray's radar weather, increasing cloud late this evening, down to 20 degrees. Tomorrow, a few showers in the forecast, maybe 5 to 10 mils in some area, and a high of 26. Right now, 25 degrees in Hamilton, 25 in Caledonia, Grimsby, 26 degrees.

0: Greatest hits of all time. Queen and David Bowie under pressure. 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
0: Happy birthday going out to Jonathan Taylor Thomas, 45 today. Pink is 47. Larence Tate is 51. David Arquette is 55. And former Dancing with the Stars host Brooke Burke is 55 today. Now it's time for the big ones, and yes, here it comes. Rockin' Ray's Retro Rockers. Boys, take it away. A huge happy birthday going out to Jennifer Ross, with lots of love from John and Mom Terry and all your friends and the whole family. And of course, can't forget, your knight in shining aluminum foil, Stu. All the best to you, Jennifer. Have a great birthday. Linda McDonald celebrates Wayne Billinger, Don Chrysler, Alyssa Romero, Lori Donna Quinzani, Leon Piercy, and Fern Carboni from Hamilton. You guys have a great birthday. And if you've got a birthday, just go to the website, email Rock and Ray the information, and we'll include you in celebrity birthday shoutouts.
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0: Rock and Ray's radar weather. We've got increasing cloud length this evening, down to 20 degrees overnight. Tomorrow, we got some showers in the forecast. There's even a risk of a thunderstorm. Could see 5 to 10 millimeters of rain. High of 26, humidex 34. Right now in Beansville, 26, 25 in Dunnsville. Grimsby, 25 degrees. It is 5:54 now with Rock and Ray. That is it for me. I'm out of fun. I got to run. Have yourself a super fine Tuesday evening. And don't forget, go Jays, go. They're taking on the Athletics tonight. 9:40 game time. All right, so go Jays, go. All right, Stephen, if you can give me a hand here, the old girl.
9: Yes, sir.
0: I didn't mean old girl like that. She just gave me a stare. Okay. I still love you, Clarice. Don't worry about that. Have a great night. I'm Rockin' Ray Michaels, and you are number one to me. See you again. Bye-bye.
10: I'm done. So done.
11: Well, that's our show.
12: It's over.
13: What?
11: It's over. It is over.
13: Is that it?
12: That's it.
11: Everybody still awake?
14: Will you come on already? I just can't stand these long goodbyes.
11: All right. Big finish.
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1: Good evening. It is 6 o'clock. I'm Holly Lynn. This is 92.9 The Grand News. Here's what's making news this hour. Canada is striking back at the U.S. trade war with tariffs the feds say are targeted at the sectors most affected by the Trump administration's tariffs. That includes tariffs on U.S. dairy, softwood, multiple steel and aluminum products, and some beauty products and makeup. Mark Carney says Canada's response to the trade war aims to make this country stronger, more resilient, and become less reliant on the U.S. Now, the Prime Minister says pivoting away from U.S. trade does come with a cost, but it's less than the cost of doing nothing. Mark Carney released a 15-minute national video address this morning.
2: This won't be easy, and I won't pretend otherwise. But Canadians have faced difficult stretches before, and what's carried us through has never, ever been just one measure. It's always been Canadians looking out for each other.
1: New Canadian tariffs are now in effect on U.S. goods like dairy products, plywood, sunscreen, and toilet paper. Donald Trump's latest map-making exercise is rattling the North Atlantic. Trump posted a map showing the U.S. sprawling across all of North America and extending to Greenland and Iceland. Denmark's foreign minister calls the post disturbing and completely inappropriate. Iceland's foreign and defense minister has summoned the U.S. ambassador to a meeting. A new report says online harms are now the top threat facing children in Canada. That puts it ahead of bullying, poverty, and child abuse. The report says kids are coming into contact with AI toys and algorithmic-driven content before they even learn to read. It cites multiple risks related to the online environment, including cyberbullying, child luring, sexual extortion, AI abuse, and mental health impacts. Six Nations police are conducting a back-to-school traffic safety blitz. Officers increasing patrols in high traffic areas and school zones. You are being reminded to slow down, obey all posted traffic signs, stop for school buses when required, and please pay attention for children and other pedestrians on the road. Haldimand is getting ready for winter. The county has 16 temporary full-time positions available for winter roadway maintenance workers. They pay about $30 an hour. You'd be required to drive trucks with attachments like a snowplow or salt and sand spreader. To apply, a valid DZ license is required. And the back parking lot at the Hagersville Active Living Center is closed this week. They're doing some landscaping, so you'll need to use the front lot. The Blue Jays look to snap a two-game losing skid as they take on the A's again tonight in Sacramento. The Jays send Jose Soriano to the mound just after 10 o'clock. And the quarterfinals are underway at the U.S. Open. The only Canadian left is Gabby Dabrowski, and she's in women's doubles. Weather is next.
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4: 92.9 The Grand, radar. Increasing cloud tonight, down to 20 degrees. Tomorrow we got a few showers, risk of a thunderstorm. 5 to 10 millimeters possible. Thursday, cloudy chance of showers, 22. Friday, sunshine and 22, going back into the weekend. Have a great Tuesday night. Matt is next. I'm Rockin' Roy Michaels. Talk to you tomorrow, 2 p.m.

92.9 The Grand, Mercy, Mercy, Mercy, the Buckinghams. Hey, it's Matty Wilson back again playing the greatest hits of all time. 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

0: 92.9 The Grand Nazareth, This Flight Tonight. Hey, it's Maddie Wilson playing the greatest hits of all time. Well, the Hamilton Cardinals, they have found themselves in a playoff battle after going up 2-0 in their semifinal series against the Barrie BayCats. They dropped a tough game this past Sunday, 13-6, and the BayCats now look to even up the series tomorrow night in Barrie for game number 4, with the series returning to Bernie Arbor in Hamilton on Friday night. On the other side of the bracket, the London Majors are up 2-1 over the Welland Jackfish, so lots of exciting baseball in the CBL right now, and lots to cheer about if you're a Cardinals fan as they look to bounce back after that tough loss. The Doobies, Hart, and Natalie Cole all on the way this hour. Up next, it's Harry Chapin after this.
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92.9 The Grand Heart with Barracuda. Hey, it's Maddie Wilson playing the greatest hits of all time. Right now, it's Natalie Cole with This Will Be an Everlasting Love on 92.9 The Grand.

0: 92.9 The Grand, Neil Diamond, Song Sung Blue. Hey, it's Matty Wilson. I hope you're enjoying your Tuesday evening listening to the greatest hits of all time. Well, the Caledonia Legion, they're running their first weekly 50-50 draw tomorrow night. Tickets are going to be on sale from 2 p.m. until 8 p.m. with the draw happening at 8:10 at the Legion. That's 29 Caithness Street East in Caledonia. 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So make sure you head on over. They're going to be hosting it every Wednesday until November 11th with a new winner every week. So grab your tickets, support the Legion tomorrow night and every Wednesday night. And coming up on the Grand, we're going to hear from Colin James and the Beatles. But first, it's Van Morrison next.
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92.9 The Grand, Steely Dan, Hey 19, it's Maddie Wilson playing the greatest hits of all time. Right now, a song that put them on the map in 1964. It's The Kinks, You Really Got Me on 92.9 The Grand.

0: 92.9 The Grand, Al Stewart, Year of the Cat. Hey, it's Matty Wilson playing the greatest hits of all time, and I want to let you know about a car show happening in Caledonia this weekend. It's out at the Caledonia Auto Supply, and they host their Caffeine and Gasoline Car Show every single month, and the local car community shows up in force to fill the parking lot with vintage cars, unique builds, and lots more. 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It's happening this Saturday from 9 a.m. until noon at 123 Greens Road in Caledonia, and you can visit our events page to stay up to date on future Caffeine and Gasoline Car Show dates. The Stones, Joni Mitchell, Santana are all in the queue. First, we will hear from the Bee Gees on deck after this.
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92.9 The Grand, Joni Mitchell, Help Me. Hey, it's Maddie Wilson. Up now, I've got a song from the Grease soundtrack. It's You're the One That I Want by John Travolta and Olivia Newton-John on 92.9 The Grand.

0: 92.9 The Grand, The Cars, Good Times Roll. Hey, it's Matty Wilson. We're letting the greatest hits of all time roll here this evening, and we have got lots of concerts coming to OLG Stage in the coming months out in Niagara Falls. I'm talking Alice Cooper, Three Dog Night, UB40, Herman's Hermits, and Don Felder of Eagles fame, as well as an impressive solo career. He'll be there on November the 6th. You can grab your tickets for that show or any of the upcoming shows at OLG Stage by heading over to our website at 92.9thegrand.fm and popping over to the Concerts tab. Up next, a track from the Eagles with Mr. Felder on slide guitar from 1979 coming up next.
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0: 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Right now, a track from the Eagles from the album of the same name. It's The Long Run on 92.9 The Grand.